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0: 2924 Southeast Lund Avenue, Westbound Utility District, Cross Street, Chase Road, Southeast and Jackson Avenue, Southeast. Medic 9, Engine 31, ALS Response 2924 Southeast Lund Avenue, Westbound Utility District, Cross Street, Chase Road, Southeast and Jackson Avenue, Southeast. Timeout 1707, WQEM 301.
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0: out to Lund. Clearing medic 917. Central Frank and Port Richard units. Response for an unknown problem. It was a brief open mine. Female said there's a DV at the Walmart in Bremerton, but the phase two shows Walmart in Port Orchard. Pending at 1711.
1: I have a female half in custody.
0: Female in custody at 1711.

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0: 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So I'll create another detail when it's time. You can clear it to Charles for now.

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1: That'd be great.
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1: northeast Bainbridge Island, cross street northeast Day Road, west and northeast Hidden Cove Road. Engine 23, A21, BLS green response for a motor vehicle collision. Flatland, estimate 13162 State Highway 305 northeast Bainbridge Island, cross street northeast Day Road, west and northeast Hidden Cove Road. Timeout 1718, WQEM 301.
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3: Charles 436, 1718.

21, engine 23, SINCOM. This is a response for an unknown injury to vehicle collision, non-blocking, phase 2 showing on Highway 305 north of Day Road. RP advised southbound side. Engine 23, and you're on fire 3.

0: confirm if two vehicles, minor damage, occupants are out of the vehicles. They have holes in the shoulder, not blocking. We'll be investigating.
1: Minor damage, occupants are out of the vehicles, non-blocking on the shoulder, investigating 1721.
2: Echo Paul 625, warrants is confirmed. I'll be faxing.
1: Happy warrant confirmed in 1722.

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1: Correct.
0: 8-8 advised you guys were swapping calls and you'd be en route beach. Confirm en route.
1: Currently doing MCT restart. Was unaware. Give us a short report.
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0: Hop in with the Cross Lund.
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1: Bremerton, Edward area, send comp patrol check and follow up phone call request for suspicious vehicle towing a trailer, ongoing issue at the Riptide on Leeville. 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

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Engine 11, BLS red response, 10420 Horizon Lane East Southeast, Cross Street Southeast Lila Lane and Southeast 2G Place. Timeout 1726, WQEM 301.

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3: 8728. Engine 81, commercial fire alarm, 2664 to Miller Bay Road Northeast, Cross Street Trophy Lane Northeast and Northeast Rocky Lane. Engine 81, commercial fire alarm, 2664 to Miller Bay Road Northeast, Cross Street Trophy Lane Northeast and Northeast Rocky Lane. Timeout 1728, WQEM 1.
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1: 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You can cancel.

Engine 8, BLS Green Response, 900 Mitchell Avenue, number 201, Cross Street Southeast Taylor Street and Plisco Lane. Engine 8, BLS Green Response, 900 Mitchell Avenue, number 201, Cross Street Southeast Taylor Street and Plisco Lane. Timeout 1732, WQEM 301. Medic 71, Ladder 71, BLS Red Response, 1010 Northeast Forest Rock Lane, Cross Street Little Valley Road Northeast and 12th Avenue Northeast. Medic 71, Ladder 71, BLS Red Response, 1010 Northeast Forest Rock Lane, Cross Street Little Valley Road Northeast and 12th Avenue Northeast. Timeout 1733, WQEM 301.

0: please.
1: Polly,
0: 25. Brian, it's Charles Henry Edward, 9858.
1: That's 1734.
0: And the second one's Boy Ocean George, 9010.
1: 1734.

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1: Go for 8-6.
0: Both the Bremerton and Paulsville warrants are also confirmed.
1: Cover, thank you.
0: Okay, 35.

0: Please tell us, please.
1: 7146.
0: Adam King Robert, 1178.
1: Adam King Robert, 1178, is a maroon 2006 Ford Focus, 2027 of Michael Timmons out of Port Orchard. 1737. Joe 146, there is issue on the plate if needed.
0: No thanks.

0: 646. You're happy, said Echo again. Boys, a 2019 Ford F-450, 2027, to Michael Timmons at that address.
1: $1738.

0: can you clear me off this current and put me on a transport detail?
1: That's from Pentagon.

0: turned on entering blocking collision. Right 8, get the point.
1: 435 en route.
0: William 435, are callers involved? The green Jeep versus maroon Toyota Highlander blocking the center turn lane. William 435, 72.
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1: Italian one.
0: Yeah, there's a two-vehicle collision on Kitsap Way in front of Verizon, just west of Nashville. There's no injuries.
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0: 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Possible mother duck was hit. Her babies are in the roadway. Randall and kids at Mall Boulevard. 9-1745.

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0: 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BLS Green Response, 900 Mitchell Avenue, number 201 at Port Orchard Vista, Cross Street Southeast Taylor Street and Plisco Lane. Timeout 1747. 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
0: 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I'll be here a few. No standing.
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0: No problem at 1754.
1: CENTCOM, over 471. Ron is planning on heading to the hospital tonight. He's moving some things around. He is fine. You can clear all units to Charles.
0: Edward 471, 1754.

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1: Hold on 05.
2: Units, Pulse 718, cells attached to a gun violation. Multiple gunshots heard in the area of Burger King on the avenue.
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0: Central Bank units, respond for verbal domestic. Came in from Texas 911 Pinecrest Drive. Frank 134, it's going to be at 749 Northeast Pinecrest Drive, cross of Woodland Court. It's a RP, which is a tenant versus a homeowner. Nothing physical. There's a female throwing items and the landlord possibly withholding money.
1: Say 139. Hey, Adam, I'm going to attach you to the verbal.
0: 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WKFJ 401.

0: Mike off Officer 16, I'll be out with Eagle.
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0: Walmart parking lot, 486213 Victor.
1: Officer 16 at 1802.

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1: 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Reportable. D-boy.
0: William, 435, 18-03.

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1: Thanks, everyone. I'm going to ride this. I'll be inside.

0: 705 Cincom status?
1: Phil out, no problem.
0: Phil, no problem, 808.
1: General.

0: is responding to the assault correction. The male was hitting the female. They heard another female say the male also choked the female, possibly by the Pacific Avenue liquor. Subject, that black male, unknown age, older, 6 foot, medium, white or gray hair, unknown what he was offering.
1: Edward 471, I'll be out with him.
0: Edward 471, out with him at 1810.
2: I am going to be known as possible data for Cannon. Date of birth is 1958-0115.

0: out comes that clear. A 91 Nissan truck expires in 2027 to Diana Everest Cox out of Kingston.
1: Copy. I'm out with her. Can you attach her? I have a date of birth when ready.
0: Go ahead.
1: 1952-0118.
2: 8-11. That was 7-1.
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1: Charles, 459 at 1813.

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Medic 76, Engine 77, BLS Red Response, 18951 Viking Avenue Northwest, Cross Street Viking Way Northwest and Northwest Anderson Lane. Medic 76, Engine 77, BLS Red Response, 18951 Viking Avenue Northwest, Cross Street Viking Way Northwest and Northwest Anderson Lane. Timeout 1825, WQEN 301. Engine 81, BLS Grand Response for a motor vehicle collision. Northeast Gunderson Road and Fort Gamble Road. Northeast. Engine 81, BLS Green Response for a motor vehicle collision. Northeast Gunderson Road and Fort Gamble Road. Northeast. Timeout 1825, WQEN 301.

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0: Okay,
1: can you send
0: that out on, please? Mike 139. David 1 and 8 3 8 Henry.
1: Confirm that was David 1 8 3 8 Henry.
2: Look around the ground.
0: David 1 8 6 3 8 Henry.
1: Received. The RP did provide the 18951 by
3: David 1 8 6 3 8 Henry. The red 1996 Dodge Ram 1500. July of this year. It's a Billy Butts out of City Spec.
1: At 1827. 1827.

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1: Engine 81, Battalion 81. This is a response for an unknown injury collision. Unknown if it's occupied on Gunderson. The port Campbell on the south shoulder.
2: Attached.
1: Law enforcement is arriving.
0: 81, receive.
2: South John units, an assist for Mason County for a physical domestic with a 13-year-old at Belfer Valley. John 111 is going to be at 11200 West Belfer Valley Road at the county line. And correction, it's going to be at 140 Northeast Bear Creek, Dewato. It was put in at the county line. The 13-year-old advised the male half his father threw him on the bed and put hands on his throats. He declined to
0: eat.
2: Further in the details for you to look at.
1: The RP is advising they're laying in the grass, but should be visible next to the fire department.
0: Copy.
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0: Multiple units, Battalion 81, go ahead.
4: 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Copy that traffic. Does KCSO want to help?
3: Burn, Floyd, Union Robert, North Sam. Her first is Christina, middle M, Mary, 1994-03-281.
2: Sam 17 at 1830.
0: Received 1830.
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2: 1830. 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
2: She's a convicted felon, 2026, it's been revoked, third degree, ignition interlock device, financial responsibility, and probationary license. 1830.
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1: Go ahead.
0: 65544.
1: Checking.
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0: Out of California with a plate that should be for King Henry, 1680. Going to be a Relia BTM 2026 to Joel Corral.
1: Copy. I'm guessing it's probably inaccurate. I'm looking at a 10-skill trailer. It's quite old.
0: Copy, 1836.
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0: southbound units. It sounds like a phone call for an unwanted subject. Conger Circle. 1837. Break. Was there a unit of traffic?
1: 111 down on Flat out of California.
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0: 9 Union Nora X-ray 768 in a 2025 Jeep Utility. October of this year to the Eaton Holding LLC out of Tulsa City.
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2: 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Medic 45, Engine 41, BLS Red Response, 7616 Trica Avenue Northeast, Cross Street Northeast Loyola Street and Northeast Mercer Court. Timeout 1843, WQEM 301.

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0: 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What's the plate come back to?
1: Charles Robert George, 8579, returns to a silver 2000 Honda CRV, expired April, registered to Malachi Stice out of Silverdale. 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
2: 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Sounds like the daughter's on the line now. At 1856, do we hear him? Does there
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1: Yes.
0: Do you have eyes on the vehicle?
1: Negative. Suspect vehicle less than 64. Cold. I'm speaking with some people that got video of it. End of the suspect.
0: Copy. I'll make contact with the store.
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0: 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Engine 45, BLS Green Response, 1500 Northeast Rydell Road, at River Northwest Church Suite 100, Cross Street, Prospector Street and Wheaton Way. Timeout 1859, WQEM 301.
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0: 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Medic 51, BLS Red Response, 1500 Northeast Rydell Road, at River Northwest Church Suite 100, Cross Street, Prospector Street and Wheaton Way. Timeout 1900 hours, WCBN 301.
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0: Medic 9, ALS response 1550 Peru Avenue East, Cross Street East, LaSalle Street, East Collins Road. Medic 9, ALS response 1550 Peru Avenue East, Cross Street East, LaSalle Street and East Collins Road. Timeout 1902, WQEM 301.
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0: Liaison Comm Welfare Check. 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
2: That's all right. The Danwood Apartments. That was clear.

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0: 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Reference a pending welfare check on Elmira. It's been upgraded to a verbal dispute. The current caller believes that there's two people in the apartment and the male's yelling at a female.
1: Update at 1914.
2: 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Take care, Medic 2. 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
1: Sam 26, Charles. Sam 26, 90%. Also, 12:39. 27, suspended, reverse.

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1: 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First is Vicky. Victor Ida Charles King Ida. Middle R Robert. 1965-071.
0: Confirmed the birthday was 1965-07.
1: 1965-0721.
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2: Ladder 1, overheated appliance, 630 Washington Avenue, cross street 6th Street and Manette Bridge. Ladder 1, overheated appliance, 630 Washington Avenue, cross street 6th Street and Manette Bridge. Timeout 1936, WQEN 301.

0: Fullerton Edward 471 CENTCOM Elmira. Have an unconfirmed extraditable misdemeanor warrant for Vicki Rose Peterson, white, female, 19650721551355, brown and brown, for controlled substance known to possess $500 out of your office. There's an additional unconfirmed extraditable for the same subject, theft third, $500 out of police, Paulsbo Police Department. She's a protected and a no-contact order with a Charles Bruce. She's also the protected in another no contact with the same subject, Charles Bruce, not getting drivers.
1: Copy.
0: 1938.

0: 31, BLS Red Response, 1434 Olney Avenue Southeast, Albertsons Port Orchard Olney Avenue, Cross Street Huntington Street and Southeast Mile Hill Drive, 831, BLS Red Response, 1434 Olney Avenue Southeast, Albertsons Port Orchard Olney Avenue, Cross Street Huntington Street and Southeast Mile Hill Drive, time of 1942, WQEM 301. BLS Red Response, 15347 Suquamish Way Northeast, at Casino Main, Cross Street State Highway 305 Northeast, 884. BLS Red Response, 15347 Suquamish Way Northeast, at Casino Main, Cross Street State Highway 305 Northeast, time of 1943, WQEM 301.
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0: Most recent from April 9th, regular in progress, cleared B-boy, traffic stop, and a field interview.
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0: Sam 607.
1: Could you take a look at 610's detail, please?
0: Receive.
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1: The female at the AMPM is requesting a sergeant.
2: 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Thank you.

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1: 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That's John 82, Charles Boy Robert 8946.
0: Right.
1: No caller listed on the reg 2021 Subaru Forester, registered to Ryan Beardsley or Rachel Arnold, Good Harbor. October of this year is for expiration.
0: Cover date.
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Charles area, send calm welfare check and follow up phone call request for a subject slumped in a vehicle, Washington Avenue. Pending 1955.

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BLS Red Response 10566 Falk Road Northeast. Cross Street Northeast. Santa Lane and Northeast Duncan Lane. A21. BLS Red Response 10566 Falk Road Northeast. Cross Street Northeast. Santa Lane and Northeast Duncan Lane. Timeout 1955. WQEM 301.

0: 10 Frank Arias and come response for an assault in progress Wheaton Way at the Charter House.
1: Pending a patrol check, unknown problem. These two locations sounds like a possible argument on the open line. All 712. The short open line, it shows on our CAD computer as a 911 only phone, but we have data from our Rapid SOS website that shows a phase two location. 200 Lippert, and it looks like the southwest side of the 200 F. Frank building. Sounded like a possible argument to the call taker. Call 712-1958.
0: Reason in their soda, they're seeing it now.
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0: Sam 424, it's 1307 Wheaton Way. They're in a white Chevy Camaro in the parking lot. ERP's now advising someone's being beaten with a fist. The caller's not being very cooperative.
3: 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Engine 17 BLS Red Response 6038 McCormick Woods Drive Southwest. Cross Street Troon Avenue Southwest and Troon Place Southwest. 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

0: the last call. What was the female's name one more time? Was it Jennifer?
1: Checking. It just sort of seems
2: not
1: like
2: a name.
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2: The unit's responding to the charter.
4: The vehicle is parked on 13th and Marlowe. The ARP is advising the battery is connected to it.
1: 300, 300, 300.
4: And it's behind the charter house.

name was given, and I checked previous on the phone number, no history.

0: 24, I'm copying the updates. Do we have information on the caller or previous on the number?
1: The only previous I found on the caller was for an aid call where he was calling for his father. And that was for a Brian Conkle.
0: Oh, what was the disposition of that call?
1: Checking.
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Engine 22, residential fire alarm, 11540 Northeast Wing Point Way, Cross Street Wing Point Road Northeast and Madrona Drive Northeast. Timeout 2003, WQEM 301.

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BLS red response 15347 Suquamish Way Northeast at Casino Maine. Cross Street State Highway 305 Northeast. Medic 24. Additional response required. BLS red response 15347 Suquamish Way Northeast at Casino Maine. Cross Street State Highway 305 Northeast. Timeout 2005. WQEM 301.

0: 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Engine 31, commercial fire alarm. 4885 Southwest Hoved Road, Cross Street, City Road Southwest. Timeout 2005, WQEM 301. Battalion 8, Tone, 1974 Fir Crest Drive Southeast, Station 8, Cross Street Southeast Willow Lane and Madrona Drive Southeast, Battalion 8, Tone, 1974 Fir Crest Drive Southeast, Station 8, Cross Street Southeast Willow Lane and Madrona Drive Southeast, Timeout 2006, WQEM 301.
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1: 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Medic 76. ALS response 10566 Fock Road Northeast. Cross Street Northeast, Santa Lane and Northeast Duncan Lane. Timeout 2006. WQEM 301.
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0: assuming that nobody is home. They got a hold of the homeowner, and she's going to have a neighbor meet you guys out front.
1: Reese, you guys, 360 complete, still investigating. 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SETCOM Engine 31 on scene, nothing showing. We'll be investigating.
0: 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We'll be investigating in 2013.

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1: Thank you, 471, right?
2: Edward 471 at 2017.
1: 671, go ahead. Just to give you a short, you'll be seeing a 62-year-old male for hypertension and high heart rate. Last BP sitting was 86 over 64. Orthos could not get a BP. Heart rate of 112, respiration 16, 97% on room air. And close to losing consciousness.

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2: Problem, active verbal to a male and a female, space station in the area of Yakima and Bellingham.
3: 22.
2: 22 and 111, attention CT at 2019.
0: Kelly.
1: Charles King, X-ray, 8539, black, 2020, Porsche, Macan, expires on 2027, Zachary Doan and Edmonds.
0: Receive, I'll be out there at the flight casino. There's two small dogs inside. All windows rolled up.
1: Number 132, 2020.

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1: Medic 52, that's first unit. Additional callers on that. Rider is conscious, but still down. He's on his back.
0: Engine 52, Rescue 64, Ladder 51, ALS response for a motor vehicle collision. Silverdale Way, Northwest and Northwest Wagga Way. 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
2: R.O. Tom, Adam, Robert, Robert, Ocean, William, Henry, Henry, Edward, Adam, Tom, Henry, L. A. Adam, 1990-0306.
3: 2023.

0: responding to the motor vehicle collision on walk-in Silverdale Way.
1: Baltic, can that shooting be a
0: motorcyclist is being moved off the street. Good. And the
1: first to be William David Lincoln, 63241 Charles, 53, boy.
2: Battalion received. We're on scene, American Battalion.
3: And your second.
1: William David Lincoln, 7 Sam Sam, 8370 Sam Boy. And if you could check the 45, please.
3: 2025.
4: He was ejected 8 to 10 feet.
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So one motorcycle accident only, the motorcycle slid out from underneath and we're checking about the back.

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1: I copy. 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
0: Motorcycle just down the bike.

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1: Connie 2.
2: 134. Was in the rear end collision at our AVL, please.
1: Well, to me, that's copy. Frequent 34, an additional rear end collision at your AVL.
2: That's Chief Waits, Charles Edward Tom, 8505.
1: Received. Second.
2: Plate is Charles Edward Frank, 5230.
1: Received, and were you involved?
2: Negative.

0: the detail. Can you run it, please? Single Franco 39 data on the name when you're ready.
1: Okay.
0: I said Tharp, Tom Henry, Adam Robert, Paul Edward, Christopher Gavin, V Victor. C Charles, 2002, 6, 11.
1: Bridge 2032.
2: A2 unit drive.
1: Sorry, 2032.

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0: 435 from Centcom Patrol, check for a traffic hazard. A vehicle partially blocking the bus lane as well as the fire line on 3rd Avenue, across of Sun Fjord.
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0: exchange information is not reportable. 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
1: That's a possible overdose for a 16-year-old male, unknown location, Jermelin place. Multiple units, I copy, Sam 607, they have minimal information, we haven't added aid yet.

0: CINCOM SAM 607. 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
1: I have not. 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
0: If you can try, or I can if you're not able.
1: Okay.

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Timeout 2041, WQEM 301.

0: I'll be at 1914 Jensen Way. I'm not sure if this is your location. Let me check it.
1: Paul 65, yes, that at confirm 1906 8 Jensen.
0: 1914 Jensen Way.

0: Nora area, send Comfort Trail check for a traffic hazard. A male's in the lane of traffic. He's jumped in front of two different vehicles, possible narcotics use. 6 in Montgomery.
1: Send on Charles 436 and clear me, B-boy, and put me on the traffic hazard.
0: Charles 436 at 2044.

0: claw machine. It's responsible for a domestic issue. Someone's threatening to kill a mouse and shove the door to get into RP's room. Heron Pond. Multiple units, I copy NORA 80 and for other 22, correction 2775 Heron Pond Lane, cross of Knoll Road. The RP's son had a firearm that was threatening to kill a mouse in the RP's room. No threats were made to the RP. Nothing physical that shuts the door. No intoxicants, still getting further.
1: Copy. Can I get the address?
0: 906, it's 2775 Heron Pond Lane.
2: I'll be cleared at her.
0: Small 625 at 2045.

0: in Frank area, send comp patrol check for a subject possibly using narcotics at the 9th Street Mini Park. Pending at 2047.
1: Out of Florida, David Young Zebra, 6 Adam Roberts.

0: the Heron Pond. The son is an Alicia Reed, born in 1999. He's still upstairs in the house. The white male, 6'2", thin build, wearing a robe and pajamas. There's also RP's husband in the house. He's not involved but has a history of being physical with the RP. Unknown how Alicia will respond to law enforcement.
1: All 9-6, copy. Also.
0: Good, with your also.
1: Can you confirm there's no threat to any of the people, just the mouse?
0: Affirm, just the pet mouse.
1: Copy.
0: And also for information, he has several firearms in his room in various places in the house, and they're not secured.
1: Copy.
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0: units. Assault possibly involving a gun, the Paulsville Marina.
1: Paul 610.
0: Paulsville Marina, to get Paul 610 of the unit. C618 MCT. It's 18939 Anderson Parkway, northeast of Paulsville Marina. Say on the new large dock near slip X-ray 36, a male subject is attempting to fight somebody. His name's Troy. He's saying he has a 45 caliber handgun. He has physically hit the caller. They've not seen the firearm yet, but they're also not separated.
1: Received, will be en route. Can you have them separate, please, and make sure everyone shows their hands when we arrive? We'll be there shortly.
0: We'll ask them to do that. The call taker is noting in here that the caller is very calm and talking to the subject, but it sounds like he's continuing to engage the caller.
2: Sam 607, get the key to the dock.
0: 607 has the key at 21.
1: Sam 607, it's the one that they used to keep the boat on, correct?
3: They described it as the large new dock, so I think it's the breakwater dock. But yeah, you go in that.
1: Receive, we're arriving. We're going to be staging and waiting for Sam 607.
0: Paul 610, 21.
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1: 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WQEM 301.
0: Pauseville units, the aggressor who's supposedly got the firearm, Troy, described as a white male, 40 to 45 years old, medium build, 5'7", although he's hearing that and claiming he's 6 foot. Blue t-shirt, black shorts, and Vans shoes with a black baseball hat.
2: Can you again please have the RP separate and start walking towards the front end of the dock, please?
0: We'll ask him to do that.

0: 906 making contact.
1: Pond 906 making contact.
2: Copy, I'm about one out.

0: and units referenced assault on the dock. The caller's saying he's on his boat, and the reason he can't get off is because Troy is standing on the dock. It sounds like blocking his egress.
1: What's the description and the name of his boat that he's on?

0: The caller is on a small 20-foot sailboat named Sweet Rogue or Sweet Rouge.
1: Sweet Rouge, got it.
0: And he's saying Troy started the meander back towards the boat he lives on, but he's still milling in the area just out of sight.

0: We're on the dock now. We're on foot.
1: Reese, the caller can still hear Troy and says he's talking to somebody else on the dock.
2: Same derogatory comments to the call receiver. Show in the area of 6 and Park. Heading at 21-07.

0: that information. Troy has the firearm in his hand now. Our caller is now running. We've got an open line.
1: All 610 for right now. Just give me the air.

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1: Negative, we got one.

0: 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You can open the air, please.
1: Pulse 610, male detained, normal traffic.

0: 1138, standing by for a second unit to the DV at Elijah Court. Information 2112.
1: The call taker documented as the Leviathan, or maybe the Leviathan. It's a sailboat as well. They did not know it slipped.
2: Of anyone else other than Troy?
1: No, other than they could, at one point before you got on scene, hear Troy talking to someone else, but they couldn't see who he was talking to.
2: This is staff, the RP just to stand by. We have to talk to them to make sure they don't leave the area, please.
1: We'll call the car back and advise.
2: Thank you very much, sir.
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0: CENTCOM, Sam 607. Can you ask the RP to go to the parking lot and meet us at our patrol cars? We'll be heading back there to meet him.
1: Received him online with him now. He said he's at the gate of the dock. I'll ask him to go meet you at the patrol cars.

0: 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It's your Medical 11 en route to San Jose. 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
1: Frank Gateport.
0: Southbound at Oyster Bay, trying to catch up to the ORT staff vehicle. He's unaware.
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0: Southbound Oyster Bay, trying to catch up to the organized retail theft vehicle. He's not aware.
2: Bring last of Tom, Ida, Edward. Tom, Ida, Edward, Nora. First, Troy, comma, middle, J, John, 1980, 0814. I'm getting no record. That's right on 17.
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1: Copy, attempt.
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5, Engine 41, BLS Red Response, 5801 Tracy Town Boulevard Northwest, Cross Street Holland Road Northwest and North Street Northwest, Medic 45, Engine 41, BLS Red Response, 5801 Tracy Town Boulevard Northwest, Cross Street Holland Road Northwest and North Street Northwest, Timeout 2119, WQEM 301.

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1: Affirm, have the driver detained. Wait for a second, pull the passenger off.

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Engine 3, BLS Green Response, 3231 Pine Road, Common Area at Ashley Gardens, Cross Street East 31st Street and Cottage Lane. Timeout 2122, WQEM 301.

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0: We're at the hospital, we're at Rich Hub and Buckland, are we closer? No, we're going to be closer. 351, okay.
1: Engine 36, I'm confirming now.
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0: Class of Ram Harder, Robert Adam Mary, Tom. Christian, Robert Adam Mary, Henry, Adam Robert, Tom, Edward Robert, hyphen, Adam, David, Adam, Ida, Robert, first Jolie, John, Ocean, Lincoln, Ida, minimum initial H. Date of birth is 1986-1226.
1: Receipt 2028.
0: Additionally detained is Derek.
1: Receipt Derek detained as well, 2028.
0: You can show them both the ghost tapes this time.
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1: Frank 1 to 9, requesting additional Frank unit to transport. Oyster and Arsenal.

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1: Ram Hunter is shown as a protected and in order out of Bremerton with a William Storm, a white male born in 79. They're convicted felon and driver's is 2033 license.

0: Ladder 1, BLS Green Response, 2020 East 14th Street, Unit 1, Cross Street, Pitt Avenue and Perry Avenue. Ladder 1, BLS Green Response, 2020 East 14th Street, Unit 1, Cross Street, Pitt Avenue and Perry Avenue. Timeout 2130, WQEM 301.
1: Again, North Penning's a phone call for Adnan Progress Mulholland. Penning, 2131, degree 453.
2: Last minute, heavy static, I'm ready to bulk again.

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0: Last see that I need a Lincoln Ocean William, first of James, middle initial E. Edwards. See the first name is 2005-04.
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0: Running with 2000504, I'm getting no record, but I am getting a near hit for 2000101. So Wash was hit.
1: 9, 3000.

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0: Intercom Nora 27, put me on an FI at the fireworks stand on 305, the vehicle.
1: Received.
0: And the plate for that vehicle is going to be David 93413 Henry.
1: Received. 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

0: Farmington, no areas and got the contact for suspicious subject knocking on the R3's door 3 to 4 times last occurred 5 ago. Bloomington.
1: Northeast Eglon Road and Northeast Frog Hollow Street. Engine 81.
0: 2125.
1: BLS Red Response. 34242 Hansdale Road Northeast. Cross Street Northeast Eglon Road and Northeast Frog Hollow Street.
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2: 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Eight, Nora 127, Nora 80. The subject, the patient, is barely able to stand or walk, 40-year-old male, but he's arguing with the caller. They're unsure if he'll be cooperative with the aid crews, the request of law enforcement.

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1: The cars are now requesting to cancel. They're still on scene, but they're able to slide open the gate.
2: 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Law enforcement has been added to this detail for the RP and the patient in an active verbal. It's unknown if the patient will be cooperative with the aid crew.
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0: Copy.
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0: Expired June of 2026. I'm not familiar with the make. It says an ACB. It looks like it's a 16-footer to Samuel Harrington and Jonathan Troy Tyson out of Bethel and Port Orchard.

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0: Can you create me a separate detail for transport so you can get the county jail?
1: Affirm. Are you transporting now?

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1: Drama 38, sorry for the 3.
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0: I copy the notes. You can clear units, J. John.
1: 358.

0: insurance information on a reckless driving vehicle eastbound Holly, seen 15 ago, a white Ford SUV. Unknown license plate, but it is a disabled plate. Lane travel. Information at time of day.
1: Paul 65. 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

0: 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I've got your AVL just south of Sherman Hill. 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
1: Just got off the phone with him. 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
2: Hey, Furman.
0: Received. Sam 607, so I have a question then.
1: Go ahead.
0: State has one from the office in Bremerton. They had another one that was southbound 3 at Mountain View on a stop and offered to have 625 drive to them. Do you want me to have the state unit from the office continue?
1: If county can get there, I think it'll be fine based on what 625 just told me on the phone. It sounds like he's just taking himself out of the seatbelt and putting the handcuffs in front and being argumentative.

0: Tom 127, just confirming. 625 is just south on Sherman Hill.
1: What he told me was just right next to Banger. His AVL is showing just south of Sherman Hill on southbound 3.
0: Copy.
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2: Charles Mary King,
1: out of plate
2: also.
1: Go to plate.
2: Charles Mary King, 0523.
1: Good also.
2: Is there someone in the building?
1: Receive someone from the building.

0: 906, 826. Do you want a second?
1: Negative, it looks like a janitor.
0: Copy.
2: Set up on 906, plate. Charles Mary King, 0523, returns clear to a black 2012 Toyota Camry 2026, expired in April, to a Elvia Reyes Ramos out of

0: Oscar.
1: Pulsington, catch me to 625, I'll be en route as well.
0: Pulsington, receipt. And units en route to Pulse 625. It sounds like the trooper that was on the stop at Mountain View has shaken the stop, and he's still going to be en route as well.

0: for the detail. Paul 906 arrived on a audible alarm, Creative Drive, pending at 2212.
1: 906, taken to Cigarette.

0: I had a question for you, then we get the resound.
1: Yeah, everything is fine. My radio. Okay.
0: Appreciate
2: it. Norris Zero arriving with 65.
0: Norris Zero is arriving at 2213. 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
3: Attach your name.
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3: Last name, Robert Edward Young, Edward Sam. Hyphenated last name. Second last name is Robert Adam Mary Ocean Sam. First of Edward Lincoln Victor Ida Adam, 1987-09-19.
0: At 2214.

0: 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Was there another unit traffic?
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0: Just wanted to make sure you copied the pending threats detail on Crestwood.
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0: for a suicidal subject. Caller is not responding to the call receiver. Hearing a verbal in the background. Portland Avenue, 7-Eleven is at Cincinnati and Grand Chevy.
1: From a suicide incident. 1104 Portland Avenue, Cross Street, Ralph Street, and Melcher Street, 831. DLS Red response with law enforcement.
0: 712, it'll be 1104 Portland Avenue. There's an extensive previous domestic
1: and warrant detail.
0: Appreciate it.
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0: For information, this is a suicidal female who took trazodone. Law enforcement.

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I have a description for her.

0: 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They called directly.
1: 5453, inquiry
0: 5453, 2269.

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Engine 41, BRS Green Response, 108 Northwest Bridal Ridge Place, Cross Street, Central Valley Road, Northeast. Timeout 2232, WQEM 301.

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Is there a unit with traffic?

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1: Sam 26, you can send that to me.
0: Sam 26, it's going to be at 4125 West G Street. The key holder is requesting the dispatch and possibly has video footage.
1: Sir, you can catch me.
0: K10A 2338.

0: Oh, Center 12.
1: Yeah, that case number is in ITA.
0: Copy, we'll be in ITA. Case number is 903.
1: Thank you.
0: 20 for 20.

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1: 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We're out with him.

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0: 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When we were walking into the area, we heard somebody to the east, maybe going through a yard.
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Medic 52, Engine 57, BLS Red Response, 17820 Northwest Pennsville Road, Cross Street Northwest 1 Mile Road and Fire Station Avenue Northwest. Timeout 2244, WQEM 301.

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1: 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So maybe over toward National.
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5: BLS Red Response 108 Northwest Bridal Ridge Place, Cross Street Central Valley Road Northeast, 851. BLS Red Response 108 Northwest Bridal Ridge Place, Cross Street Central Valley Road Northeast, timeout 2247, WQEM 301.

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0: Engine 8, gas leak inside. 2824 Fir Crest Drive Southeast. Cross Street Aspen Street Southeast and Southeast over Court. Engine 8, gas leak inside. 2824 Fir Crest Drive Southeast. Cross Street Aspen Street Southeast and Southeast over Court. Timeout 2249. WQEM 301.
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0: Last, Charles Lincoln, Adam, Sam, Edward, Nora. First is Kenneth, King Edward, Nora, Edward, Tom, Henry. Middle S for Scott. 1972, 0720.

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Engine 52, BLS Green Response, 3415 Northwest Kensington Lane, Building 1, Apartment 105, Cross Street Northwest Randall Way and Northwest Princeton Lane. 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
2: SAM 26, case number is 37.

Medic 71, Ladder 71, BLS Green Response, 19740 Jensen Way Northeast, Cross Street at Crest Loop Northeast and Sugar Maple Place Northeast. Medic 71, Ladder 71, BLS Green Response, 19740 Jensen Way Northeast, Cross Street at Crest Loop Northeast and Sugar Maple Place Northeast. Timeout 2305, WQEN 301.

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The RPEG certainly has the dogs separated in separate rooms, but they'll start fighting if he leaves the apartment. A couple are loose in the living room, the others are in the office. Okay.

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0: Affirmative. He said that he can meet you outside once you arrive, but he doesn't want to leave the room prior.

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1: We'll give him a call.
2: Second Marine, 445, question.
1: William 445.
2: Do all 6 dogs belong to him, and are they all inside?
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Medic 76, Engine 77, BLS Green Response, 15703 Levin Road Northeast, Cross Street Northeast Virginia Loop Road. Medic 76, Engine 77, BLS Green Response, 15703 Levin Road Northeast, Cross Street Northeast Virginia Loop Road. Timeout 2321, WQEM 301.

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0: 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Engine 77, SICOM, confirming out.
1: Engine 77, BLS Green Response, 15703 Levin Road Northeast, Cross Street Northeast Virginia Loop Road. Engine 77, BLS Green Response, 15703 Levin Road Northeast, Cross Street Northeast Virginia Loop Road. Timeout 2324, WQEM 301.
2: 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We will be staging. We'll let know where we're staging at.
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0: 885 BLS Green Response 20484 Western Avenue Northeast Cross Street Northeast Seaview Avenue and Northeast Lowry Avenue 885 BLS Green Response 20484 Western Avenue Northeast Cross Street Northeast Seaview Avenue and Northeast Lowry Avenue Timeout 2335 WQEM 301 Red Response 20484 Western Avenue Northeast Cross Street Northeast Seaview Avenue and Northeast Lowry Avenue BLS Red Response 20484 Western Avenue Northeast Cross Street Northeast Seaview Avenue and Northeast Lowry Avenue Time 2335 WQEM 301
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3: Army,
2: Cross Street, 4th Avenue and Warren Avenue. Ladder 1, BLS Red Response 8326th Street, Salvation Army, Bremerton, Cross Street, Park Avenue and Warren Avenue. Timeout 2338, WQEM 3501.
0: 4351 Wheaton Way, there's a Indian male, 35 to 40, medium build, dark black, shoulder-length hair, wearing a hoodie
1: one.
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0: At customers, drinking
1: one,
0: something. Control 436, the subject was last seen on foot, going southbound on the road towards the

Ladder 1, ALS response, 832 6th Street, Salvation Army, Bremerton, Cross Street, Park Avenue, and Warren Avenue. Ladder 1, ALS response, 832 6th Street, Salvation Army, Bremerton, Cross Street, Park Avenue, and Warren Avenue. Timeout 2339, WQEN 301.

Medic 45, Engine 45, ALS response, 5900 State Highway 303 Northeast, at MultiCare Bremerton, Cross Street Northeast Fuson Road and Northeast Dawn Road. Medic 45, Engine 45, ALS response, 5900 State Highway 303 Northeast, at MultiCare Bremerton, Cross Street Northeast Fuson Road and Northeast Dawn Road. Timeout 2340, WQEM 301.

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1: Go ahead, your name?
0: Adam Buddha. Boy Adam, Boy Adam, Union Tom, Adam. First test, Tom, Edward, Sam, Sam. Middle M, Mary, 1991-0906.
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0: 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Send non-extrait on misdemeanor warrant for test about us. FTA minor intoxicated in public place, 560 out of Grace Harbor County. She's also the protected in a no contact order with an Andrew Peterson, 2032 license.
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1: 724, 04. William, are you a possible physical domestic hurt only Austin Drive? 2435, it's 2000 Austin Drive, the J. John building, possibly from apartment 102 or 202. Caller's hearing a male and female in some kind of dispute, someone saying to get off them.

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0: 023.

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Voice Surveillance Solar at the top of it.

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0: It's going to be a TFOS, Tom Ida Sam Adam, or Tom Ida Sam Adam Sam, 1911, chambered in 9mm. Serial number is going to be Tom 0620-25 Adam Lincoln 01781.
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0: 610, your gun.
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0: I'm not getting a return for the serial number and no record. Did you want to read back?
1: Negative, it's fine. We'll shoot you a message from the MCP.
0: 042 WTO EM 453. There's a male yelling that he's going to kill somebody, possibly in some kind of dispute with a female who may be armed with pepper spray. The female's yelling at the male to get away from her. Native male in his 40s, 5'9", medium, wearing a blue sweatshirt or black sweatshirt and camo pants. The white female in her 50s.

0: 3-6-5. Yeah, I'm out with him.
1: Air 4-3-2, is that with him? Is there a friend? Copy, 4-3-6-5.
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1: William 435,
0: guys. Last of Wolcott, William Ocean Lincoln, Charles Ocean Tom Tom, first of Maximus, Mary Adam X-ray, Adam Mary, Union Sam, middle D David, 1992, 0612.

0: think I'm Air 432.
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0: 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You can clear his KQ.
2: Sangamo, I'm 445. I'll be on a patrol check of Sizzlers right next door. Fleet one ready.
1: Go ahead.
2: Boy David, X-ray 1634. It's a silver Ford Fiesta.

0: Volume 4450 is previous. 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
1: Roger, please.
0: Patrol truck at traffic stop and a field interview. Most recent was the field interview on May 12th. It was clear C. Charles. No names were attached to that. 055.

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0: Affirm.
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0: Thank you.
1: 1 o'clock, WTHA 43. 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
3: 4342 Southeast Bathwood Lane. Cross Street, Aspen Street, Southeast. Southeast. 88 BLS Green Response. 4342 Southeast Bathwood Lane. Cross Street, Aspen Street, Southeast and Bathwood Court, Southeast. Timeout 101. WKVM 301.

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0: Charles 4369.
1: Charles 436.
0: What's up, Collier? Charles Adam Lincoln Lincoln. Sorry, Charles Adam Ida Lincoln Lincoln Ida Edward Robert. First of Christine, Charles Henry Robert Ida Sam Tom Ida Nora Edward Middle Adam 1970 0723.
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Medic 17, Engine 17, ALS Response 6269 Southwest Dahlia Way, Cross Street Bullfrog Avenue Southwest. 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

0: 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Patrol check for a traffic hazard, a pedal bike park unoccupied, partially blocking on Gunderson, cross up Fort Campbell.
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Engine 81, Battalion 81, BLF Red Response for an apparent DOA 227174 Gamble Road Northeast, Cross Street Northeast, Burial Way and Northeast, Gunderson Road. Timeout 139, WQEM 301.

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Battalion 81 CENTCOM, confirming route.

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1: Charles 436.
0: Out of Arizona, Lanza Bishop, Boy, Ida, Sarah, Charles, Henry, Ocean, Frank, Frank, first of Giovanni, George, Ida, Adam, Victor, Adam, Nora, Tom, Ida, middle M, Martinez, 2005, 1027.

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1: John 111.
0: I just got off the phone with the RP. It is for Dean Smith, and he's requesting an ambulance for his breathing.
1: John 111, did you notice if he is speaking in full sentences or only 1 to 2 words?
0: It sounded like a full sentence in the background.
1: John 111, 149. Continuing on 49.
2: 816, BLS Red Response with Law Enforcement, 3817 West Frontage Road, Cross Street, Seatley Road, Weston, West State Highway 16. 816, BLS Red Response with Law Enforcement, 3817 West Frontage Road, Cross Street, Seatley Road, Weston, West State Highway 16. Timeout 149, WQEM 301.

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0: 11. You were very static. I copied Charles. Paul Nora, 2448.
1: 3448.
0: John 111, dead on Charles Paul Nora, 3448.
1: Go ahead.
0: Blue 2007 Acura TL sedan expires October 2026 to Dean Smith out of that address.
1: Copy, thank you.
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0: Send call from 816, we'll be staging.
1: 816, law enforcement on scene, I believe. Law enforcement is on scene with him.
0: Chief, we'll continue.
2: Other down, then.
1: Loaded. Joe, 111.
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1: Returns to a brown 2000 Buick LeSabre sedan expired May 2026 to a Paul Wright out of Finney Bay Drive, Ben Bremerton address.
2: Copy. Is there a pick? Can you run it?
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0: There's an unconfirmed non-extraditable felony warrant for Wright Paul William, 1972-0506, white male, 6'5", 170, green and brown, for dangerous drugs out of California. He's also the respondent in two no-contact orders, convicted felon in 2032, licensed. John 111, I copy not with 158, but DQ J401.
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3: 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Road Northeast, Cross Street Northeast, Burial Way and Northeast Gunderson Road, North Kitsap Chaplin, BLS Red Response from Apparent DOA, 22717 Fort Gamble Road, Northeast, Cross Street Northeast, Burial Way and Northeast Gunderson Road, Timeout 158, WQEM 301.

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2: 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Timeout 204 WQEM 301.

Medic 81, ALS response, 9821 Northeast Shore Drive, Cross Street, Division Street Northeast. Medic 81, ALS response, 9821 Northeast Shore Drive, Cross Street, Division Street Northeast. Timeout 204, WQEM 301.

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Sedgwick Unit CENTCOM response for a burglary in progress at Seebeck Pizza on Sedgwick Road. Paul 712 and Sam 711. This is going to be at 174 Southwest Sedgwick Road. It's a Seebeck Pizza. And then in the parking lot next to it at the Revive Coffee, the subject broke a window and jumped out of the window. 3 to 5 minute time delay. We're still getting further. Paul 712, 222.

0: Port Orchard units. The subject was last seen headed westbound on Sedgwick Road on foot. He's a thin build wearing a blue beanie, black shirt, and beige khaki bottoms. Unknown weapons. Paul 712 222.
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1: Courier Tribune and Suncom. Also be advised that the subject is possibly bleeding. They believe he was cut from the glass. They think he's a younger male based off of the sound of his voice.

0: County and its SENCOM information. Pierce County is in pursuit of a black Ford Ranger coming north on Glenwood Road at the county line. No plate. They have PC for a burglary. They're northbound Glenwood passing Juliet Lane now.
1: Sam 26, copy.
0: Sam 26, 227. And Sam 26 for information, they are requesting our county assistance.
1: Copy. Are they able to go to LEARN?
0: Sam 26, they just advised that they're requesting a PC link.
1: Okay, is that something you guys can do?
0: Checking.
2: I'm Sam 711.
0: Sam 711.
2: This is Goodberg at Revive Coffee. Can you work on key holder information?
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2: And 120.
1: John 120, 230. And for units attaching to the Pierce County assist, this is the last location they called out, eastbound Pine at Madrona. The subject blew a stop sign. Again, the stolen property is in the bed of a black Ford Ranger.

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0: ADT Syncom response for a hit and run motor vehicle collision, Slay Boulevard. Network 432, it'll be at 2323 Slay Boulevard. It occurred 5 minutes ago. The hit and run to a parked vehicle. The running vehicle is a black SUV. We're trying to get a direction of travel.
1: Don't Charles over 3 things, you can attach me.
0: Sam 26.
2: You want to attach me to the pursuit? I'll be switching to LE4.
0: Sam 26, 234. No description on the driver.
3: I'm arriving also. Can you inquire with Pierce if they've got a dog on or not?
0: King 108, checking.

0: dispatch, flat hit and run. Correction on the suspect vehicle. It's going to be the reddish SUV Durango that's on scene, and a black SUV was hit. The only description we have of the driver was a white male with dark hair.
1: Copy, you can attach me, I'll be in route.
0: William 435-236.
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2: Engine 11, BLS red response with law enforcement.
0: Southbound advised that they do have a dog on, but it's not Tacoma. They just had a good hit, and they advise they have a subject to change. Unlikely, they'll need one.
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0: I drove Sheridan down July, didn't see anybody out walking, and I have the plate when you're ready.
1: Got it.
0: Adam Boy Nora 4731. That looks like a red color Durango.

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1: Go ahead.
0: I was able to find one previous detail that an employee called in, but he was an employee of the Seebeck Pizza. There's nothing in First Due either.
2: Kaplan 8-1-0.
1: Copy. You can just put his number in there.
0: Kaplan 8-1-0, same at 240. Same 7-Eleven at 240.
2: King 108, starting track.
0: King 108, starting track, 240.

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1: 36 is going to go check that Hillside Drive address for the suspect, break 2845. 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
0: Pulse 712, you're static, confirming route towards Ricky Road.
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0: 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I copy. Confirm all units that were assisting at Bethel Burley and Kashmir are back on LE2.
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5: Medic 2, Engine 2, ALS response, 3510 9th Street, room 146 at the Arbor, Cross Street North Constitution Avenue and Adele Avenue. Medic 2, Engine 2, ALS response, 3510 9th Street, room 146 at the Arbor, Cross Street North Constitution Avenue and Adele Avenue. Timeout 248, WQEM 301.
4: Question.
0: John 111.
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5: 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Cross Buck Road Northeast and Vista Key Drive Northeast. 889, BLS Green response. 37464
4: Sedgwick and Bravo Terrace.
5: Northeast. Cross Street Buck Road Northeast.
0: Multiple units with traffic. Which units going to Sedgwick and Bravo Terrace?
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0: 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Phone number and the detail.
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0: Same 7-Eleven, 250.

0: 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Paul 712 working backwards from which location?
1: Back towards the
2: Secure entrance into your second yellow at 251.
0: Paul 712, 251.
3: I'm going to make contact with the registrar.
0: Charles 436, 251.

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1: Charles, 436.
0: Charles, 7-0-4-2-1, John.
1: 252.

0: Think on Johnny 2.
1: Johnny 2.
0: Go with the description.
2: Charles 436, out of your plate. Charles 70421, John returns to gray 2012 Dodge Ram 1500 pickup, expires September 2026 to John and Francis Ferguson of that address. 253.
0: Bravo Terrace, male with a dark top, khaki pants, looking into a red car. I'm going to be making contact.
1: Johnny 2, contacting male, matching, looking into a red car, making contact, 253.

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0: Stephen Simon.
1: This is going to be the caller.
0: John 82, 253.
2: Sam 7-Eleven, help me out at McDonald's.
0: Sam 7-Eleven at McDonald's, 254.
3: Joe
0: 120, low volume, go again.
3: That was 82.
0: Joe 120, 254.

0: my dad on, please?
1: John 20.
0: Charles Adam Henry, 8098.
2: I'm a big 911 emergency.
1: John 20, dead on Charles Adam Henry, 8098.
0: Good.
1: A red 1989 Toyota Corolla four-door sedan expired October 2025 to Kristen Brine and Alexander Lawson Tillman out of Port Orchard.
0: Someone
1: 2255.
0: We're back eastbound on Sedgwick toward 16.
1: Paul 712 eastbound on Sedgwick toward 16, 255.

0: Giant, you know, Paul out here. Update on the description, though.
1: John 8, Tim.
0: It's going to be camo khaki pants. The rest is the same.
1: John 8, Tim, 256.

0: SETCON, SAM 711 info.
1: SAM 711.
0: So our contact at McDonald's was in fact the RP, and he stated that the subject did run west. And also, I saw that subject around midnight at the Sydney-Sedgwick intersection.
1: Sam 711, I copy the subject of McDonald's RP. The subject was last seen running west at 0-0 at the Sydney-Sedgwick intersection.

0: 436, the name?
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0: Last of Alden, Adam, Lincoln, David, Adam, Nora, 2 First, Joey, John, Ocean, Edward, Young.
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0: Dean, David, Edward, Adam, Nora, and 2002-0531.
1: 36.
0: And 4, 5, and I will be going to 1512 Spruce Avenue to look for Alden.

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0: Last name, Carrillo, Charles Adam, Robert Robert, Ida Lincoln, Lincoln, Ocean, first name, Ariel, Adam Robert Ida, Edward Lincoln, middle initial people, all date of birth, 1989, 05, T6. Can I get a read back on that, T?
1: 209.

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1: Thank you.
2: 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I'm going to call a number to see if you can hear it.

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0: 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Are you going to Hub D?
1: 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Looking around.
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Medic 2, ELS Red Response, 5670 Kit Sapway, Apartment 405, Cross Street, Crawford Drive and Birchfield Drive. Timeout 343, WQEN 301.

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1: 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I'm requesting Olympic continue for the BLS radar kits halfway at 345.

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Cross Street North Constitution Avenue and Adele Avenue. Medic 2, Ladder 1, ALS response 3510 Knight Street. 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
2: 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Vehicle versus a black cloud.
1: No Olympic available unless they're canceled from one of the other calls.
0: Medic 2.
1: Medic 2 is 65.
2: 153. It's going to be west of the intersection of Seabeck Highway and Holly Road. And it's a black lab. It is injured. It went into the woods.
0: Sydney in front of Haven.
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1: Is this something animal control will come out for?
0: If the dog is located and severely injured, we can call out.
1: And I'm sure it's injured based off of the injury. We'll be calling.

0: 153, double checking their call out requirements. Frank 153, just say animals struck by vehicles that are still on scene with no owner present as a call out. I'll put in a request.
1: East
0: 12, East 16, off ramp in Sedgwick, 421.

0: It's on Chaplain 81. Status check is solo on scene, Port Gamble. Negative response. We'll attempt to retone at 425.
1: Can you attach a county case number and put Port Road Church in my detail, please?
0: King 108, your case number is 3725, adding Port Road Church.
2: Northkid South Chaplain, BLS Red response for an apparent DOA 22717 Port Gamble Road, Northeast. Cross Street, Northeast, Gunderson Road, Northkid South Chaplain, BLS Red response for an apparent DOA 22717 Port Gamble Road, Northeast. Cross Street, Northeast, Burial Way and Northeast, Gunderson Road. Timeout 426, WQEM 301.

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0: Joseph Nixon is 2027 licensed to a motorcycle only. 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

0: Alpha Joe Charlie Oscar on one and subject 711 6th Street.
1: Charles 436.
0: Charles 436, 434. Charles 436, this was called in by a passerby. Heard the cashier over the intercom say no loitering to approximately 7 subjects on scene. 435.

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Engine 3, BLS Red Response, 703 Callahan Drive, Apartment 215 at Canterbury Manor, Cross Street Warren Avenue and Hemlock Street. Timeout 445, WQEN 301.

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Medic 11, 816, ALS response, 4124 West D Street, Unit A, Cross Street, South National Avenue. Medic 11, 816, ALS response, 4124 West D Street, Unit A, Cross Street, South National Avenue. Timeout 507, WQEM 301.

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1: Go ahead.
0: Ring 66. This call is upgraded to an assault one. She advised her brother's being murdered again. This is at the Keller House on Elmira Drive, Mortopolo on South. Frank 66 in route code 522.

0: information. She also advised she's now at 4551 Elmira. The previous address was 5441. And she said that there's a male with a brown and tan hooded jacket murdering her brother. We're still trying to get more details.
1: Copy. Is her brother with her then on site?
0: Negative. She heard her brother saying, please help me, in the previous call, and she thought he was possibly in the dumpster at Fred Meyer. I believe the commentary is hard to decipher.
1: Okay, understood.
0: And Frank 66, she's now saying that the subject in the brown hooded jacket has him against a tree and is stabbing him. She advised she is seeing this. Frank 66, 524.

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1: Frank 66, Lincoln, question.
0: Delphi Court Northeast and Division Boulevard Northeast. Medic 45,
1: State is asking
0: Engine
1: if you need assistance
0: BLS
1: here to the unit
0: response,
1: attached.
0: 2999 Delphi Loop
2: negative.
0: Arriving
2: Northeast
0: and Division Boulevard
2: code.
0: Northeast. Time of 524.
1: Shutting down code. Also, the RP disconnected with us. She believes we are part of the murder because we're asking about the subject.
3: 25 other units in disregard.
1: Frank 125, you're all static. Go again.
3: Other units in disregard.
1: Frank 125, advise the leash can disregard 525.

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0: 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She won't answer our call back.

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1: Yeah, we're still out. We're looking for her.
0: Frank 66, still out, 530 WKFJ 401.

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1: Norwalk 127, go with your plate, and what was the state?
0: Arizona, Fanboy Adam,

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1: Study slope.
0: 1024,
1: 546. Yeah, I got the same clear. Charles, Tom, David, 8324.
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Engine 21, a known type fire. High School Road, Northeastern State Highway 305 Northeast. Engine 21, a known type fire. High School Road, Northeastern State Highway 305 Northeast. Timeout 601, WQEM 301.

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Engine 81, BLS Green Response, 5967 Northeast Gunderson Road, Cross Street, Rolling Avenue Northeast and Miller Bay Road Northeast. Timeout 602, WQEM 301.

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0: 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White smoke. Coming from a campfire area, and the 21 will be investigating.

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0: 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BLS Green Response, 5967 Northeast Gunderson Road. Cross Street, Mulling Avenue, Northwest and Mirror Bay, Northeast, 884.
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0: 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Vehicle fire. West State Highway 16 and State Highway 3 West. Engine 16.
1: Information John Carlos. Fire and West State being advised of a vehicle fire. Highway 16.
0: Timeout 613.
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0: 23, BLF Green Response, 15566 Sandy Hook Road Northeast, Cross Street Cedar Grove Road Northeast and Northeast Dock Street. A23, BLF Green Response, 15566 Sandy Hook Road Northeast, Cross Street Cedar Grove Road Northeast and Northeast Dock Street. Timeout 617, WQEM 301.
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0: We're on scene 1. Vehicle, it's a waste management vehicle. There is smoke showing from the hood. It's going to be westbound, just westbound of the Tremont exit.
2: Westbound 16, just west of Tremont, and engine 16 also copy.
0: We'll be heading that direction.
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0: Ladder 51, single
1: 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Vehicle is running
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0: Boulevard Northwest and Mickleberry Road Northwest.
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Engine 8, fire out. 2944 Southeast Lund Avenue, apartment 363, Cross Street, Chase Road, Southeast and Jackson Avenue, Southeast. Engine 8, fire out. 2944 Southeast Lund Avenue, apartment 363, Cross Street, Chase Road, Southeast and Jackson Avenue, Southeast. Timeout 655, WQEN 301.

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Cross Street, Bay Street, and Balney Avenue East. 88 BLS Green response for a motor vehicle collision. 1141 Beach Drive East, Veterans Home Wetzel. Cross Street, Bay Street, and Balney Avenue East. Timeout 7 o'clock. WQEM 301.

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2: Southbound Unit 7 com response with 8 for an unknown injury collision occurred in the parking lot at Veterans Home on Russell.
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3: 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A28, BLS Red Response 932 Stampede Peak Place, Apartment 3, Cross Street White Path Street. Timeout 702, WQEM 301. Fire out 2944 Southeast Lund Avenue at Park Vista Apartment 363, Cross Street Chase Road Southeast and Jackson Avenue Southeast. 88, fire out 2944 Southeast Lund Avenue at Park Vista Apartment 363, Cross Street Chase Road Southeast and Jackson Avenue Southeast. Timeout 703, WQEM 301.

0: 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Timeout 703, WQEM 301.
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88 Fire Out, 2944 Southeast Lund Avenue, at Park Vista Apartment 363, Cross Street Chase Road Southeast and Jackson Avenue Southeast. 88 Fire Out, 2944 Southeast Lund Avenue, at Park Vista Apartment 363, Cross Street Chase Road Southeast and Jackson Avenue Southeast. Timeout 705, WQEN 301.

0: Sydney Road and Berry Lake with Charles North, Tom, 9131.
1: Engine 11, commercial fire alarm, 4800 Jackson Avenue, southeast. Cross Street Southeast Copper Creek Drive and Southeast Sedgwick Road. Engine 11, commercial fire alarm, 4800 Jackson Avenue Southeast. Cross Street Southeast Copper Creek Drive and Southeast Sedgwick Road. Timeout 710.
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0: I'm going to be out with that van at 76 Station. Plate 1 ready. Charles William David 1142.
1: 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Cross Street Bay Street and Balney Avenue East 831. BLS Red Response 1141 Beach Drive East SL2. Cross Street Bay Street and Balney Avenue East. 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
1: 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Lights smoke in the hallway, but the fire is still out. What is
0: several field interviews, mostly welfare checks.
2: Question
0: April and May. Most recent was on the 20th. It was cleared in Nora.

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ALS response 1141 Beach Drive East, Main BLDNG Lobby 2F Wing, Cross Street Bay Street and Olney Avenue East. Medic 11. ALS response 1141 Beach Drive East, Main

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Vista Apartment 363, Cross Street, Chase Road Southeast and Jackson Avenue Southeast. Ladder 31, fire out. 2944 Southeast Lund Avenue at Park Vista Apartment 363, Cross Street, Chase Road Southeast and Jackson Avenue Southeast. Timeout 716, WQEN 301.

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0: 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I'll be clear, C-Charles.

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0: 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Ladder 31, BLS Red Response 3661 Briarwood Drive Southeast, Cross Street Jackson Avenue Southeast and Southeast Salmon Berry Road. Timeout 727, WQEM 301.
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0: operated. 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
1: Checking. We do have history on her name. It's Autumn Brown. She did call from a 911 only line this time.
0: Copy. Put that on idle status for now.
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0: 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She didn't have anything to report.
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Rescue 64, BLS Green Response, 3949 Northwest Country Lane, Cross Street, Ridgeway Drive Northwest and Ridgeway Drive Northwest. Timeout 747, WQEM 301.

I think I'm referenced pending on Pearl Street. We do have an additional call on the line reporting an active verbal dispute, male and female, males hitting the car, screaming, cursing.

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0: Attach, please.
2: I'm sorry, the signal cut out. I did copy attach. Did you say return as well?
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0: On Charles 39411G George, returning to a 2016 Toyota Tacoma, no color listed. It expirations 4/3 of 2027. Registered to Yesenia. Last name is Ponce with a Dogwood Avenue address.

0: with Avery 1.
1: Bremer 10, Sam 418, attached to Pearl Street.
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1: For the second RP, have been non-extraditable misdemeanor for Natasha Yearly. Criminal trespass, second out of Port Angeles. Convicted felon and 2027, suspended revoked third.

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1: Sure.
0: Just for information, we've transferred 3 calls to Wildcom regarding an injured bald eagle near the middle school.
1: Yeah.
0: And they did state it is blocking the roadway there. Poor signal, but I did copy your copy.
1: I'll be in route.
0: Robert 140, copy, will be en route at 803.

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1: Robert 621, 8006.

0: Robert 621 on Brown. She's a convicted felon, born in 1990, Ridgewood Street address, driver's valid expiration 2030 with financial responsibility.
1: Copy that.
0: Robert 621 at Isroy. Call 135.
2: Adam 54 186 Henry.
3: And the second?
2: David 0213 7 David.
1: Just for planning, anyway.
3: 35, that on your two plates?
2: Go ahead.
3: David 02137 David returns to a red 97 Ford Ranger pickup truck expired 2025 to an Ivan Morrow out of Bremerton. And the other plate, the Adam 5418 Henry returns to a white 91 GMC Sierra expired in 2013 to a Pat Doyle out of Lake Bay. There's also previous on both.
2: Copy. Could I get the last four of the Ranger?
3: Last four of the Ranger is going to be 7228.
2: Copy. Can you go ahead with the history?
3: The Ranger only has one previous. It's a field interview from May 18th, and it was cleared C. Charles. The other vehicle was involved in two different details. It looks like it was part of a vehicle fire that was cleared J. John by law enforcement on the 19th, 2 days ago. And then it was also part of a suspicious detail from May 18th that was cleared C. Charles.
2: Copy.
3: 0135-810.

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1: 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The truck originally went missing from the Winco at Silverdale, and Frank 124 handled it. DRP has some information about a possible location of it now. Frank 83, 812.

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0: Welcome advising they have no units in the area. It would be an extended ETA several hours.
1: Can we see if there's a vet in the area that can accommodate?
0: Right.
2: For the Charles area, fire's responding to an anonymous live wires hanging down by a power pole. You would have information 816.

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0: Reese, that's who I was talking to as well.

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1: Yes, go ahead.
0: April 3rd, traffic stop. Was cleared sea trails. No names attached. A note for a verbal warning to driver. Displaying expired tab.
1: Final stop is going to be Home Depot.

0: Parkway. Looks like we're turning into the parking lot in front of SPD. Charles 01602 King.
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1: Go ahead.
0: David 056, 318.

0: 7142.
1: 12 Tom Spring, 7118. Just the RO, please.
0: Frank 142, the RO is at Joseph Kroger at that address.
1: Bridget.
0: Frank 142, 228 WQFJ 401. Oh, 33, dead on Stacy.
1: Go ahead.
0: Out of Washington, not license eligible, out of Arizona, 2047 invalid.
1: 623 copies all, thank you.
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0: come 1538 Fifth Street, across the Avenida. 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They are back on the line, advising that the RP suspect's having to physically restrain her. No weapons.
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0: Central Bank Unit, SENCOM, patrol check for a vehicle blocking the roadway on Virginia Loop. Pending A6.
1: Bravo 42, clear south, K-King, being around there.
0: Sprinkle 42, 831.

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0: Strike 24, BLS Red Response, 186 Wyatt Way Northwest, at Wyatt House Room 313, Cross Street Madison Avenue North and Ambrose Lane Northwest. 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Timeout 835.
1: Charles, 459 has several people sitting outside the residence, women and children. Several women and children sitting outside the residence, 836.
2: This is Beckhorn, Boy, Edward, Charles, King, Henry, Ocean, Robert, Nora, First M for Michael, S. Sam, 1986-0214.
3: I don't know, 836. Okay, check what you want.
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2: No, I'm all done, thanks.
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3: 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Driver's is 2020, suspended, revoked, third degree, ignition, airlock, financial responsibility, probationary license.
2: See, Charles.
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0: Hall 45. Can you divert me to the south side, please?
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0: Lincoln, Lincoln, Edward, Robert, first of Brianna, boy, Robert, Ida, Adam, Nora, Nora, Adam, middle A, Adam, 2009-09-10.
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0: Pick up on your 465. Can you roll 8 for an eval? 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
1: William 465, reporting. 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
0: Not yet. 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

0: Ladder 1, BLS Green response to law enforcement for injuries from a suicide incident. 1538 5th Street, Cross Street, Veneta Avenue and High Avenue. Ladder 1, BLS Green response with law enforcement for injuries from a suicide incident. 1538 5th Street, Cross Street, Veneta Avenue and High Avenue. Timeout 841, WQEM 301.
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0: 21,100 block of Indianola with Adam Norwalk William, 4817.
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0: Central Shrinking at Central Mile. Phone call request for an unknown problem. A female talking about murder in a stolen vehicle. Alder Street.
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0: 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John 135, A-56.
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Medic 3, BLS Red Response, 3129 Sahali Drive Northeast, Unit F, Cross Street Northeast 31st Street. Time of 912, WQEM 301.

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Timeout 917, WQEM 301.

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0: Can we get a slip for Parks and Rec to come out here and clean up the benches? There's lots of garbage that was left behind by the transit stand.
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Timeout 925, WQEM 301.

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Cross Street Wave Crest Avenue Northeast and Northeast Dolphin Street. Engine 81, burning complaint. 21890 Apollo Drive Northeast. Cross Street Wave Crest Avenue Northeast and Northeast Dolphin Street. Timeout 926, WQEM 301.

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1: Medic 3, ALS response, 3129 Sacramento Drive Northeast, Unit F, Cross Street Northeast 31st Street. Medic 3, ALS response, 3129 Sacramento Drive Northeast, Unit F, Cross Street Northeast 31st Street. Timeout 927, WQEM 301.

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0: Sheriff's unit's response first, a suicidal subject near the park, previously had a firearm at the waterfront.
1: 710.
0: Call 710. We're still getting further. 1 Harrison Avenue. The person who's suicidal texted the RP, said he had a firearm. I don't know if he has it now. He's in a red Buick, unknown license plate. Still getting further.
1: Come Sam 729, I'll be en route.
0: Sam 729 at 939.
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1: Can you attach a case number to my call? I'll be clear B boy and en route to call 710. 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
0: Small 718 at 939. Units dispatched to the suicidal subject. The subject has access to a firearm. Unknown if he had it now. He sent a text saying he was going to kill himself to the RP. White male, 54, 5'8", small build. Unknown last seen wearing. His name is Jody Olson, and his phone number is in the detail.

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0: I'll be clear of the residence. Keep me on the follow-up, please.
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816. BLS Red response with law enforcement for injuries from a suicide incident. 1 Harrison Avenue, Waterfront Park, Port Orchard, Cross Street, John Claus and Way and Bay Street. 816. BLS Red response with law enforcement for injuries from a suicide incident. 1 Harrison Avenue, Waterfront Park, Port Orchard, Cross Street, John Claus and Way and Bay Street. Timeout 10:05. 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
1: 851, ladder 51, BLS red response, 2321 North Show Place, room 7 at Northwood Lodge, Cross Street, Gregory Lane Northwest and Country Meadows Lane Northwest, 851, ladder 51, BLS red response, 2321 Northwest Show Place, room 7 at Northwood Lodge, Cross Street, Gregory Lane Northwest and Country Meadows Lane Northwest, timeout 1012, WQEM 301.

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They appear empty. 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
1: Medic 71, Ladder 71, ALS response 2440 Northeast Sunnymead Street, Cross Street, Alpita Court Northeast and Northeast Redford Street. Medic 71, Ladder 71, ALS response 2440 Northeast Sunnymead Street, Cross Street, Alpita Court Northeast and Northeast Redford Street. Time up 1016, WQEM 301.
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2: Can I get a read back of the RO on that plate?
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1: London, Bethel, going eastbound.
0: Unconfirmed extraditable felony warrant for Christopher Turner Williams, 1982-0115, white male 63195, brown and brown. DV felony, violation of court order, with prior conviction, out of your office, no bail.
1: He's driving the vehicle, he's got multiple passengers. Pulling into the O'Reilly parking lot, Safeway.
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1: Town 60, catch me.
0: Town 60, 1047.
1: So I'll be traffic in the Safeway parking lot.
0: Received. 1047.

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0: He's responded to an order with a female born in 1986 out of Bremerton, convicted felon, DOL, 2027 licensed.
1: Copy.
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Engine 31, BLS Green Response, 1341 West Avenue, Cross Street, Forest Park Street, and South Street. Timeout 1053, WQEN 301.

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0: Ladder 51, BLS Green Response, 12481 Silverdale Way Northwest, Cross Street Northwest Shell Place and Northwest Vasquez Way. Ladder 51, BLS Green Response, 12481 Silverdale Way Northwest, Cross Street Northwest Shell Place and Northwest Vasquez Way. Timeout 11 o'clock, WQEM 301.
1: John, 6-1.
2: Lassa, Sam, Nora, Edward, Lincoln, Lincoln. First of William, Common, Middle J. John, 1982, 0709.
1: Can I see it also?
2: Go ahead.
1: Confirm which is in custody. Was it Storm or was it William?
2: Christopher versus Christopher.
1: 11-0.

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0: Convicted felon, DOL 2027 revoked first.
1: Sorry.
0: 1101.

0: Northview's West Information Line. A reckless driven vehicle was originally reported westbound Kitsap Way from Oyster Bay, now getting onto Southbound Highway 3 for lane travel near collisions. Black Subaru sedan. Please hold her at Boyan Charles 0563. Information on land or request 1109.
1: 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A21, BLS Red Response 1344 Wintergreen Lane Northeast. Room 2, Cross Street, Travolta Lane Northeast and Nota Loop Northeast. A21, BLS Red Response 1344 Wintergreen Lane Northeast. Room 2, Cross Street, Travolta Lane Northeast and Nota Loop Northeast. Timeout 1109, WQEM 301. BLS Red Response 12481 Silverdale Way Northwest, Cross Street Northwest Show Place and Northwest Bath Kent Way. 851 BLS Red Response 12481 Silverdale Way Northwest, Cross Street Northwest Show Place and Northwest Bath Kent Way. 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

Medic 3, Engine 3, ALS response, 910 East 30th Street, Cross Street, Stewart Road and Crane Avenue. Medic 3, Engine 3, ALS response, 910 East 30th Street, Cross Street, Stewart Road and Crane Avenue. Timeout 1111, WQEN 301.

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Timeout 1111, WQAM.

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ALS response. 1344 Wintergreen Lane Northeast. Room 2 at the urgent care. Cross Street Travolta Lane Northeast and Nolta Loop Northeast. Medic 24. ALS response. 1344 Wintergreen Lane Northeast. Room 2 at the urgent care. Cross Street Travolta Lane Northeast and Nolta Loop Northeast. Timeout 1120. WQEM 301.

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0: 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It's a 2026.
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0: Clearly a CIO issue, but he's back in his home, said he was going to go to bed. There's no problem, I'll add some notes.
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0: Joan 46, data you please. Adam Ocean Robert 1745 Red 2005 Jeep Grand Cherokee expires in December of this year. Christopher Russell, Olalla. Oh, 48. Central Frank units, official check for possible mail prowl in progress. Holly Road and Seabeck Highway. Any 1148.
1: Frank 88.
0: Frank 88. Last seen northbound Seabeck Highway from Holly Road. It's a white Dodge Charger, an unlicensed plate with dark windows, was looking inside mailboxes.

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1: Medic 76, Ladder 71, BLS Red Response 16555 Pearson Point Road Northeast, Cross Street Northeast, Sherman Lane and Pearson Road Northeast. Medic 76, Ladder 71, BLS Red Response 16555 Pearson Point Road Northeast, Cross Street Northeast, Sherman Lane and Pearson Road Northeast. Timeout 1153, WQEN 301.

Medic 45, Engine 41, ALS response 6480 Northeast Aquarius Lane, Cross Street Central Valley Road Northeast and Capricorn Lane Northeast. Medic 45, Engine 41, ALS response 6480 Northeast Aquarius Lane, Cross Street Central Valley Road Northeast and Capricorn Lane Northeast. Timeout 1158, WQEM 301.

Engine 17, BLS Green Response, 10659 Glenwood Road Southwest, Cross Street Southwest Lasso Drive and Southwest Wildwood Road. Engine 17, BLS Green Response, 10659 Glenwood Road Southwest, Cross Street Southwest Lasso Drive and Southwest Wildwood Road. Time of 11:58, WQEN 301.

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Medic 84, BLS Red Response, 6707 Northeast 1st Street, Cross Street Division Avenue Northeast. Medic 84, BLS Red Response, 6707 Northeast 1st Street, Cross Street Division Avenue Northeast. Timeout 1202, WQEM 301.

Engine 10, residential fire alarm, 6542 Crest Drive Southeast, Cross Street Southeast Baker Road. Engine 10, residential fire alarm, 6542 Crest Drive Southeast, Cross Street Southeast Baker Road. Timeout 1203, WQEM 301.

0: 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Engine 63, A28, BLS Red Response, Latman, estimate 5700 Elwood Point Court, Jackson Park, Cross Street, White Path Street. Timeout 1204, WQEM 301. Engine 21, Medic 21's Ray, BLS Red Response, 186 Wyatt Way Northwest, Apartment 217.
1: Central Franken, as for information, fire off scene of a CPR in progress. 6480 queries flame for a female in her 70s. Information, told you if I...
0: Apartment 217, Cross Street, Madison Avenue North and Ambrose Lane Northwest. Timeout 1205, WQEM 301. Northeast Aquarius Lane, Cross Street, Central Valley Road Northeast and Capricorn Lane Northeast, Battalion 51, Medic 9, Engine 45, CPR in progress, 6480 Northeast Aquarius Lane, Cross Street, Central Valley Road Northeast and Capricorn Lane Northeast, timeout 1205, WQEM 301.
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0: 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Engine 61, BLS Green Response, 703 Northeast Hostmark Street, at Hostmark Apartments, Cross Street, 6th Avenue Northeast and 8th Avenue Northeast, timeout 1206, WQEM 301. Battalion 71, BLS Green Response, 703 Northeast Hostmark Street, at Hostmark Apartments, Cross Street, 6th Avenue Northeast and 8th Avenue Northeast. Battalion 71, BLS Green Response, 703 Northeast Hostmark Street, at Hostmark Apartments, Cross Street, 6th Avenue Northeast and 8th Avenue Northeast. Timeout 1207, WQEM 301. Jackson Park, Cross Street, White Path Street. Timeout 1207, WQEM 301.
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0: southbound traffic units information, reckless vehicle northbound Alaska from Mile Hill. 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
4: Central Kit, South Chaplain, CPR in progress, 6480 Northeast Aquarius Lane, Cross Street, Central Valley Road Northeast and Capricorn Lane Northeast. Central Kit, South Chaplain, CPR in progress, 6480 Northeast Aquarius Lane, Cross Street, Central Valley Road Northeast and Capricorn Lane Northeast. Timeout 1210, WQEM 301.

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Additional response required. BLS Red Response 10659 Glenwood Road Southwest. 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

0: background, and now advising that they didn't. Correction, the subject pointed the firearm at the RP. Still getting further. Call 710, 1213.
1: 729, I'll be from Dufferin, Sedgwick code.
0: Sam 729 code, 1213.
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0: Wolverine Rock, could you try and find an inside number to the residence, please?
1: 32, 14. 17, second, confirm if you're around. Medic 17, SECOM, confirm if you're around. No answer, 2 minute recon.
2: Units attached to said street, the suspect with a firearm, black male, 40, is medium build, wearing a black shirt and orange shorts. RP is a recovery agent for vehicles. The aggressor is upset with him for trying to take his vehicle.
1: 828, on St. 1215.
3: 729,
1: copy.
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4: I think where's that caller at right now?
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2: His vehicle, the aggressor, now has a firearm in his hand and walking back inside the home.
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0: Engine 17, Medic 17, just be advised we'll be delayed coming from headquarters.
4: Sick, I'll be coming in the area, standing by.
2: Sam 17, 1216.

0: Yeah, my guide eye is on the houses. No good spot to stop short. I can see the tow truck. I don't see any people outside. I'll be standing by.
1: Sam 729. The RP advised he's in his tow truck and the vehicle he's trying to repossess is attached and he won't be able to safely drive away. There is a brown Labrador retriever loose.
0: He's driving away right now and I see one black male outside. I'll stop the tow truck driver.
1: Sam 729 at 1216.
0: Okay, the tow truck driver has stopped and I'll have him move behind my...
1: Sam 729, 1217.
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0: 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Did you get the plate for the Kia that's being towed?
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3: 24, go ahead.
0: Sam 24, reference the CPR on Aquarius Lane. 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They advised it's your discretion if you want to respond. Patient was on hospice. Sam 24, you're still static. Go again.
3: 24 and 1229. 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
0: Checking.
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0: Last name, Odimbo. Ocean, David, Henry, Ida, Mary, Boy, Ocean. First name, Colbert. Tom, Ocean, Lincoln, Boy, Edward, Robert, Tom, middle initial, O, Ocean. 1984, 0517.
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0: 2027, suspender revoked, sir.
1: Receive. Can you run a triple I on that individual gun violation?
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0: 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Is that a go ahead?
1: Yes.
0: A traffic stop back in December, 3rd L Lincoln. There's a couple of names attached. There's a note about being cited for a dealer's third degree in the driver's seat.

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1: Response 1187 Kitsap Lake Road Northwest, Cross Street RT Avenue West and North Lakeway Northwest, Medic 2, Ladder 1, ALS response 1187 Kitsap Lake Road Northwest, Cross Street RT Avenue West and North Lakeway Northwest, timeout 1244, WQEM 301.

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1: 122.
0: Nor 123, it's at the preschool. The vehicle's a black Audi.
1: Robert Sam, Tom Edward Nora, middle of his, John, 1970, 1201.

Medic 71, Ladder 71, BLF Red Response, 19157 3rd Avenue Northeast, Cross Street Northeast Mo Street and Northeast Iverson Street. Medic 71, Ladder 71, BLF Red Response, 19157 3rd Avenue Northeast, Cross Street Northeast Mo Street and Northeast Iverson Street. Timeout 1251, WQEM 301.

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Sending 1252.

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2: 872, engine 77, BLF green response, 14441 Sandy Hook Road Northeast, Cross Street Saltaire Drive Northeast, 872, engine 77, BLF green response, 14441 Sandy Hook Road Northeast, Cross Street Saltaire Drive Northeast, timeout 1253, WQEM 301.
3: Medic 7-1 ladder 7-1, law enforcement is being added for a possible suicidal. Medic 7-1 ladder 7-1, copy.
4: Patrol, the response would be for suicidal subject.
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4: avenue.
3: 7-1, you copy that, great.
4: Call 613 and 65 at 19157 3rd Avenue Northeast, across the northeastmost street and Iverson Street. It's a 16-year-old male, took three different psychological medications.
3: Okay, so
4: one bottle is empty, so unknown how much is taken. Was recently in the hospital for suicidal ideations. Caller believes he will be cooperative with ADAN law enforcement.
3: 200, 200 pounds.
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3: Battalion 7-1-12-2-5.
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2: 3231 Pine Road, Roma 04 at Ashley Garden, Cross Street East 31st Street and Cottage Lane. Engine 3, BLF red response, 3231 Pine Road, Roma 04 at Ashley Garden, Cross Street East 31st Street and Cottage Lane. Timeout 1255, WQEM 301.
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0: 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Engine 17, BLS Red Response 2031 Pottery Avenue, Room 44, Bed 1, Cross Street, Leopard Drive, West and Sydney Road, Southwest. 1257, WQEM 301.
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2: Northwest Carlson Street, Cross Street, Washington Avenue, Northwest, McConnell Avenue, Northwest, Ladder 51, Commercial Fire Alarm, 3450 Northwest Carlton Street, Cross Street, Washington Avenue, Northwest and McConnell Avenue, Northwest, Timeout 1257, WQEM 301.

Medic 51, Engine 77, BLF Red Response, 16954 Scandia Lane Northwest, Cross Street Northwest Scandia Road. Medic 51, Engine 77, BLF Red Response, 16954 Scandia Lane Northwest, Cross Street Northwest Scandia Road. Timeout 1301, WQEM 301.

0: 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Cross Street Higby Road and Erlands Point Road Northwest. Medic 1. Engine 2. ALS response 3000 Austin Drive. Cross Street Higby Road and Erlands Point Road Northwest. Timeout 1302.
1: We have another caller on the line requesting fire response as well. We just had a call for a fire to respond.
2: Copy. I'm in it, in a half hour.
0: Engine 81, 885, ALS Green response with law enforcement, 11128 Northeast Main Street, Cola Cole Park, Cross Street, Bannister Street, Northeast and Northeast State Highway 104.
3: 10729, your case number is 907.
0: Green response with law enforcement, 11128 Northeast Main Street, Cola Cole Park, Cross Street, Bannister Street, Northeast and Northeast State Highway 104. Timeout 1303, WQEM 301.
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1: 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Law enforcement is arriving MCT, but the caller requested

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3: 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Additional response required. BLS Red Response 2031 Pottery Avenue, room 44, bed 1, Cross Street, Lippert Drive, West and Sydney Road, Southwest. Timeout 1307. WQEM 301.

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1: 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Ellie's got the door open and we're arrived. You guys can go available. Governor 122, got the door unlocked. 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
0: 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Cross Street, Coon Street.
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0: 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Cross Street, Coon Street and Rogers Street. 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
1: BLS Red response to law enforcement for injuries from an assault. 1031 Southwest Side Street. Cross Street Lad Court Southwest and Waverly Road Southwest. 831. BLS Red response with law enforcement for injuries from an assault. 1031 Southwest Side Street. Cross Street Lad Court Southwest and Waverly Road Southwest. Timeout 1316. 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
1: BLS Green Response, 1185 Northwest Darling Road, Cross Street Harbor Inlet Lane Northwest, Engine 41, BLS Green Response, 1185 Northwest Darling Road, Cross Street Harbor Inlet Lane Northwest, Terminal 1321,
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1: Engine 52, single engine response, 8430 Northwest Wildcat Lake Road, Cross Street, Lane Northwest, and Lost Creek Lane Northwest. Engine 52, single

to Frank Unit CENTCOM. Pending two details, one, a parking complaint at the Fred Meyer vehicle in a handicapped spot. The other, a phone call request for a verbal not progress to Bardis and Fox Run, both pending at 1328.

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They stopped to confirm there was no medical needs. 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
1: I spoke to the RP. She's hysterical and the situation's escalating. They're not separating. 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
0: You were broken. Is that you were en route?
1: They have not gotten route with me yet, but they said they would get a unit route.

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0: T-1s that comes out of your fleet? Charles William Charles 8540, unknown caller 2003 Chevy Astro van, expires 2027, Kevin Hernandez in Silverdale. Three previous if needed.
1: 3-2.
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0: 613. Paul 613, the subject is in the office, no weapons, no intoxicants.
2: 831, BLS Red response with law enforcement for injuries from an assault. Southwest Hepburn Way and Southwest Sedgwick Road. 831, BLS Red response with law enforcement for injuries from an assault. Southwest Hepburn Way and Southwest Sedgwick Road. Pine 1340, WQEM 301.
0: For Lassa Smith, Tilly Ray, White Mill 1971-0702, 61195, Blue Gray. For hit and run, unattended, reckless endangerment, 10,000 out of Port Angeles.
3: That's 5-2.
0: He is a convicted felon. His driver's

0: 719.
1: 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Charles Victor Mary, 8448, Mercedes-Benz.
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1: 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Order served. 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

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Engine 17, BLS Red Response 3919, Victory Drive Southwest, Cross Street, Starview Drive Southwest and Southwest Windy Sun Way. 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
2: Ladder 51, BLS Green response for a motor vehicle collision. 10315 Silverdale Way Northwest. Winco Silverdale. Cross Street Northwest Kitsap Place and Northwest Myrie Road. Ladder 51, BLS Green response for a motor vehicle collision. 10315 Silverdale Way Northwest. Winco Silverdale. Cross Street Northwest Kitsap Place and Northwest Myrie Road. Timeout 1351. WQEM 301.
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3: 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The elderly female seems confused. 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
1: 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BLS Red Response 3919 Victory Drive Southwest. 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
0: So we catch up for 3
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0: 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I have no further information.
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1: I'll be on a miscellaneous detail for a commercial clam harvest at the address of 2760 Paul Benjamin Road. 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
0: I got that. Thank you.
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half has now left. She's eastbound Kitsap Way in a red Toyota sedan. Charles, you need David 1483.

0: Medic 51, Engine 41, ALS Response 2321 Northwest Shoal Place, Room 31 Bed B at Northwood Lodge, Cross Street Gregory Lane Northwest and Country Meadows Lane Northwest. Medic 51, Engine 41, ALS Response 2321 Northwest Shoal Place, Room 31 Bed B at Northwood Lodge, Cross Street Gregory Lane Northwest and Country Meadows Lane Northwest. Timeout 1401, WQEM 301.
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Timeout 1406, WQEM 301.

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2: 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And sorry, convicted felon.
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Central Frank unit, send com information on a reckless vehicle RP threatening to get a paintball gun and tag. It's a loud mini bike up and down AGN outside of 6980. Ongoing issue, also speeding, information 1428.

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1: 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Maybe the same subject from the previous domestic, a black male in his 20s, black shirt, and a white female.

0: cars blocking away, westbound on Kitsap Way. Light green t-shirt, do-rag on top, black shorts. I'll be trying to contact the female inside.
1: Copy, male's walking away, westbound Kitsap Way, wearing a green t-shirt, do-rag, and black shorts. Trying to contact the female inside at 4237.

Medic 52, Ladder 51, CLS Red Response, 2011 Northeast Marina Vista Court, Cross Street Northeast Paulson Road. Medic 52, Ladder 51, CLS Red Response, 2011 Northeast Marina Vista Court, Cross Street Northeast Paulson Road. Timeout 1438, WQEM 301.

0: 10465. She said he did spit in her face while at the McDonald's. This is the same couple. And I don't know if he ran or what, but he's gone from Kitsap Way.
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3: Kitsap 41, 144. Then I go Ryland Robbins at the regional park.
0: Last is Clark. First is Dwayne, spelled David Edward Williams, Adam Young, Nora Edwards, Middle D David, 2001-1127.
2: Proceed the second.
0: Last is Pacella, Paul Adam Charles, Edward Lincoln Lincoln Adam. First is Star Lynn, Sam Tom Adam, Robert Lincoln, Young Nora, Middle M Mary, 2002-0814. Westbound on the north sidewalk.
4: And fully case number, the RO is waiting on scene to exchange info. I'll be clear, C-Charles.
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1: Driver 144 at 1442.
0: 6-1, are you still on the phone with the RP?
1: Negative.
0: Copy.
1: 1442.
2: Copy. Hang him out with him.
0: 14, pretty good.

0: Forward units, traffic hazard 305 in Winslow Way with all the lights green. And Paul, you want it was also transferred to state. The caller is saying that the lights were green at the same time with the arrow.
1: An order between the two subjects. Starlin Pacella is the respondent with Dwayne Darnell Clark Jr., 2001-1127 as the protected. That's out of Tennessee.
2: Heavy set, echo again.
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2: General 46, one in custody at 1448.
4: 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Cross Street, Aspen Street Southeast. Engine 8, BLS Red Response. 2705 Catalpa Drive Southeast. Cross Street, Aspen Street Southeast. Time up 1447. WQEM 301. Medic 71, Ladder 71, BLS Green Response, 2421 Northeast Dynasty Drive, Cross Street Kivos Pond Court Northeast and Northeast Confucius Way. Medic 71, Ladder 71, BLS Green Response, 2421 Northeast Dynasty Drive, Cross Street Kivos Pond Court Northeast and Northeast Confucius Way. Timeout 1448, WQEM 301.

0: Medic 2, BSS Red response for an apparent DOA, 1285 Lansing Avenue, Cross Street, Roosevelt Boulevard. Medic 2, BLS Red response for an apparent DOA, 1285 Lansing Avenue, Cross Street, Roosevelt Boulevard. Timeout 1449, WQEM 301.
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Cross Street Aspen Street Southeast. 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
1: There's no problem here. We made contact with the staff. They just had a fire drill, and they believe that was related to that. St. Charles.
0: 10-6-10-6, 14-53.

Battalion 21, commercial fire alarm, 710 Erickson Avenue Northeast, Cross Street Nettle Way Northeast and Wallace Way Northeast. Engine 21, Battalion 21, commercial fire alarm, 710 Erickson Avenue Northeast, Cross Street Nettle Way Northeast and Wallace Way Northeast. Timeout 1454, WQEM 301.

0: 465. Can you check history, reference the order, I believe, last time after a 10-minute hit, Tennessee declined to confirm it?
1: Richard, I'll check history, but I just got off the phone with them. 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
0: Okay, if you could connect with them, last time they contacted us back after the 10-minute hit was sent, and they declined to confirm it.

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0: 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Let me have time for 31.
2: Medic 84, Engine 81, ALS response, 6921 Northeast Center Street, Cross Street 5th Avenue Northeast and 4th Avenue Northeast. Medic 84, Engine 81, ALS response, 6921 Northeast Center Street, Cross Street 5th Avenue Northeast and 4th Avenue Northeast. Timeout 1456, WQEM 301.
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1: 4900 block, Pacific Highway. Charles, Henry Edward, 0782. We'll bet the kid's up, rifle revolver, in the driveway.
0: Confirming last at 0782. Engine 21. 1302.
2: Yeah, confirm false alarm. Building is out the fire department.
0: 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Did you have additional?
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31, BLS Green Response, 3306 Valentine Lane, Southeast, Apartment D103, Cross Street, Southeast Lund Avenue, 831, BLS Green Response, 3306 Valentine Lane, Southeast, Apartment D103, Cross Street, Southeast Lund Avenue, Timeout 1515, WQEM 301.

Engine 52, BLS green response for a motor vehicle collision. 9770 Silverdale Way Northwest, Burger King Silverdale, Cross Street Poplars Avenue Northwest and Ridgetop Boulevard Northwest. Engine 52, BLS green response for a motor vehicle collision. 9770 Silverdale Way Northwest, Burger King Silverdale, Cross Street Poplars Avenue Northwest and Ridgetop Boulevard Northwest. Timeout 1517, WQEN 301.

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1: 86, same. Copy plate. Charles Victor Adams, 6677 on Bronco.
0: Okay, 6-15-20.
2: And a second, please.
0: And go ahead.
2: Charles John Sam, 056.
0: You broke up. I got Charles John Sam, 05. What was the second plate again?
2: Charles John Sam 0543.
0: IC 1521.

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1: Paul
0: 625 and Carruthers 20373 Viking Avenue, the smoke train, glass, and vape. RP was coming out of the business and was approached by a male that appeared to be underage, asking if the RP could buy supplies and a vape for him. Hispanic male, under 21, 5'7", medium build, black, curly hair and braces, last seen in a white t-shirt, possibly blue jeans.
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1: Engine 17, BLS green response for a motor vehicle collision. Southwest Drive Road and City Road Southwest. Engine 17, BLS green response for a motor vehicle collision. Southwest Drive Road and City Road Southwest. Timeout 15:27. 7:30:01.

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2: 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Southwest Leiter Road and Sydney Road Southwest. Medic 17, BLS Red response for a motor vehicle collision.
3: Possibly injured, partially blocking. There's three vehicles involved. 1528,
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0: Drama 38, I'll divert.
3: Copy, Drama 38, was there an additional?
0: 6-1, I'll be code.
3: That's 6-1, code at 1528.
0: And 138, same traffic. Drama
3: 138 at 1528.
0: Tom 60. Do you want to shut the lanes off and I'll flag them over this way?
4: Good.

0: engine 17 from the tiny. 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
1: You can respond southbound down at Sydney and block something.

0: Prodigy Nets, patrol check for a possible ground boat to the Rockwell Condos, Rockwell Avenue.
1: 721.
0: All 721, it's near 103 Rockwell Avenue, cross of Bay Street. It's a very low tide, and they may be waving an orange or red flag. There's a possible sailboat heading towards them now.
2: 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No response,

0: Bingham, engine 17 is arriving on scene. I've got two vehicles, middle of the intersection. 17 will be blocking Sydney, checking for injuries.
1: Engine 17 is on scene, two vehicles blocking the middle of the intersection. Engine 17 will be blocking Sydney, checking for injuries, 1532.
2: Engine 17 for battalion, let me know if I can get through this way for you to go all the way around.

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0: 527. 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Toyota Tacoma, December 2026 to a Christopher Myers. That address.
1: Intercepted information 11. We're approaching the scene. Copy, thank you.
0: Poly 71535.
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0: 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ALS response with law enforcement. 3828 Crystal Springs Drive Northeast. Cross Street Northeast Crystal Lane and Northeast Baker Hill Road. Medic 24. A22. ALS response with law enforcement. 3828 Crystal Springs Drive Northeast. Cross Street Northeast Crystal Lane and Northeast Baker Hill Road. Timeout 1544. WQEM 301.
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0: South John Units, and is this for call 721? Two males stranded on a boat, it's possibly aground on Rockwell Avenue. 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
1: Can you let the South Kitsap School District know if they have any more buses out? 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
0: Appreciate Bill advice. Bye.
2: 19, 24.
1: We'll figure that out when I get there. I'm about 3 hours.
3: Engine 52, BLS red response with law enforcement. 9709 Silverdale Way Northwest, Walgreens Silverdale. Cross Street Northwest, Buckland Hill Road and Poplars Avenue Northwest. 851, engine 52, BLS red response with law enforcement. 9709 Silverdale Way Northwest, Walgreens Silverdale. Cross Street Northwest, Buckland Hill Road and Poplars Avenue Northwest. Timeout 1555, WQEM 301.

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1: 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We do have law enforcement dispatch.
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2: Medic 52, Lab 51, ALS response, 13372 Lester Road Northwest, Cross Street Northwest Dulwich Road. Medic 52, Ladder 51, ALS response, 13372 Lester Road Northwest, Cross Street Northwest Dulwich Road.
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2: 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BLS Red Response. 22180 Olympic College Way Northwest. 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

0: 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Will you be stationed?
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BLS red response. 5465 Laura Loop. 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Medic 84. BLS red response. 5465 Northeast Laura Loop. Cross Street Northeast Laura Court and Northeast Laura Court. Timeout 1601. 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

0: 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I spoke to this individual earlier and provided them information of what they needed. Team clear, Ida.
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0: Sir. I'm doing it,
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1: 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I do have two buses going through the intersection at this time.
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0: 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Airbus is not available. Wi-Fi advised to be a 26-minute ETA. They would have to check weather.
1: Tim 19.
2: Yeah, County Road Star, but we're allowed to follow receipt. Thank you.
3: Southwest and current lane southwest. 816 BLS red response. 4615 Hibiscus Circle southwest. Cross street current lane southwest and current lane southwest. Timeout 1608 WQEM 301.

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ALS response 2321 Northwest Shoal Place, Room 22, Cross Street Gregory Lane Northwest and Country Meadows Lane Northwest, Engine 41. ALS response 2321 Northwest Shoal Place, Room 22, Cross Street Gregory Lane Northwest and Country Meadows Lane Northwest, timeout 1612, WQEM 301.

0: Battalion 51, Medic 2, CPR in progress, 2321 Northwest Shoal Place, Room 22, Cross Street Gregory Lane Northwest and Country Meadows Lane Northwest. Battalion 51, Medic 2, CPR in progress, 2321 Northwest Shoal Place, Room 22, Cross Street Gregory Lane Northwest and Country Meadows Lane Northwest, timeout 1613, WQEM 301.
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0: Engine 10, BLS red response, 12188 Olalla Valley Road Southeast, Cross Street Southeast, Hofgard Road and Wallace Road Southeast. Engine 10, BLS red response, 12188 Olalla Valley Road Southeast, Cross Street Southeast, Hofgard Road and Wallace Road Southeast. Timeout 1613, WQEM 301. Medic 11, BLS Red Response, Division Avenue West and West Frone Drive. Medic 11, BLS Red Response, Division Avenue West and West Frone Drive. Timeout 1614, WQEM 301.

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0: 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Engine 3, commercial fire alarm. 1307 Wheaton Way, Cross Street, East 13th Street and Winfield Avenue. Timeout 16.
1: South John Yunez response with 8 for a juvenile involved a bicycle accident. He fell off the bike, bleeding from the head, division in front.

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0: For county roads, when they get here, this entire intersection is going to be closed down.
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Medic 71, Ladder 71, BLS Red Response, 19499 First Avenue Northeast, Apartment E201, Cross Street Northeast, Sunset Street and Mirabeau Street Northeast. Medic 71, Ladder 71, BLS Red Response, 19499 First Avenue Northeast, Apartment E201, Cross Street Northeast, Sunset Street and Mirabeau Street Northeast. Timeout 1621, WQEM 301.

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Medic 3, BLS Green Response, 280 Sylvan Way, Apartment 218, Cross Street Courtyard Lane and Garland Lane Northeast. 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

0: 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Reference that previous bicycle accident with a child with another caller on the line for information.
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1: 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Apartment 2 at Golden Tides 1, Cross Street, Linderway Northwest and Northwest Buckland Hill Road. 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

Medic 11, BLS Red Response, 429 Southwest Sedgwick Road, Burger King Port Orchard, Sedgwick, Cross Street, Sydney Road, Southwest and Sedgwick Loop Road, Southwest. Medic 11, BLS Red Response, 429 Southwest Sedgwick Road, Burger King Port Orchard, Sedgwick, Cross Street, Sydney Road, Southwest and Sedgwick Loop Road, Southwest. Timeout 1634, WQEN 301.

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4: Engine 81, BLS green response for a motor vehicle collision, 6854 Northeast State Highway 104, cross two-seater lane Northeast to Highland Road Northeast. Engine 81, BLS green response for a motor vehicle collision, 6854 Northeast State Highway 104, cross street, Peter Lane Northeast and Highland Road Northeast. Timeout 1636, WQEM 301.

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1: We're requesting Battalion 81 at 6039.
2: Battalion 81, BLS Green response for a motor vehicle collision. 6854 Northeast State Highway 104.
3: Central Freight Units, Patrol Second Fault, phone call for a missing subject, Old Frontier Road.
2: 81, BLS Green response for a motor vehicle collision. 6854 Northeast State Highway 104. Cross Street, Bitter Lane, Northeast and Highland Road, Northeast. Timeout 1639, WQEM 301.
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1: Go ahead.
0: They have a commercial vehicle inspector en route from 104 in Lindvik and a troop en route from 3 in 303.
1: Got it. Thank you.
0: 1640.
2: Medic 11, SECOM, law enforcement should be arriving. Medic 11, 1640.
3: SECOM, David 32, I'm clear. Frank, you can leave me on the screen now.
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0: Charles Union Boy, 6915 is the blue 2003 Ford Escape. September of this year, it's a Donovan Knapp out of Shelton.
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0: 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His first is Kyle, middle G, George, 1991, 0711.
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0: Engine 23, residential fire alarm, 14616 Sunrise Drive Northeast, Cross Street Misty Vale Place Northeast and Northeast Morning Rain. Engine 23, residential fire alarm, 14616 Sunrise Drive Northeast, Cross Street Misty Vale Place Northeast and Northeast Morning Lane. Timeout 1648, WQEM
1: 301. Affirmative. 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
2: 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David Adam Lincoln.
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1: Thank you.
0: 1650.
2: 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Clear out, Frank. 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

0: Southbound units, phone call for a vehicle theft, not in progress, San Maria Lane. 1653.
1: Also 19, can you clear me? Is there anything pending?

South John Innes, a welfare check 911, the South Kitsap School District, Congress Avenue. 1915.

1105-1656. 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

0: Kirkland, can you please repeat it? 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